0: FM. 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
1: 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Yeah.
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2: 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I hate to hear you crying over the phone, dear. For 7 years running, you've been a soldier. But better days are coming, better days are coming for you. 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

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We never count the hours until they're running out. 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Better days are coming.

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1: Hey, it's Martin Garrix. This is Ed Sheeran. And this is my song. 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